Slipknot, Psychosocial, and your Walk Fork at 5 on the X. It's Lou. We still have a few more to cram in, a few requests to try to make happen before it's all said and done. Chris is looking for some Beartooth. We'll get to that before we're done. We also have Matt wanting some Atreyu. All for you, happening now in your Walk Fork at 5 for Matt on the X. I did it!

0: Closing it out with Beartooth for Chris. Might Love Myself wraps up Wuck Fork at 5 for today. Tomorrow is the best Wuck Fork of the week because it's a Friday and that wraps up your whole work week. So if you'd like to get a song in for that, we'll take it. 815-874-2104. 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So we wrap your work week with nothing but tunes just before 5 on the X.
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You can go and judge new song from Codefendants. It is called Lonely Life, and it is up there now. 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You say hit it, we'll do it a few times on Friday. You say quit it, it's gone. Codefendants in Lonely Life. 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

From Ashes to New on 104.9 The X, it's Lou. So stoked to be headed back up to Ballard's again this year. Ballard's Lake of the Woods Resort up in northern Minnesota. I mean, the top of Minnesota. You're literally looking at Canada, but those walleye are massive that you pull out of the lake up there, and it's such a great time. Get on the bus with us. Come on up. We're doing 4 days, leaving on July 5th, and everything's included in this deal. I mean, from the bus trip up, your cabin, your food. They have all the rods and reels and bait and everything already for you. You just got to get on the boat, and then make sure you've got left in the tank to party when we get back, because everybody hops into the bar. It's the greatest time after you get done fishing. 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